sense of overcoming all the hurt and all the setbacks. Dirty little sweatbacks, things them on the netbacks. Of them not knowing how stupid it will get. A whisper in the street ain't never a secret. Nothing is for keeping.

just might appear from the most unlikely places, hidden in the sacred space between the thought. Hard bars from the hard-ass bastards. It's not me, but I know a few bastards. 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A most rich cunts are even more bastards. 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Life in the fast lane might seem nice. 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

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They all got aspirations, but nothing they're supposed to. The TV and the magazine.

senseless, classist political coup. Racist attack race, despite birthplace, division on our back.

system designed for depression to thrive, it's no wonder. In a system designed for oppression to thrive, it's no wonder. In a system designed for white supremacy to thrive, it's no wonder. In a system designed for a class war to thrive, it's no wonder. In a system designed for grifters to thrive, it's no wonder. In a system designed for oligarchy to thrive, it's no wonder.

0: Loro. Wir kleben die Kreide wieder an den Felsen.
1: Well, a good time is compared to Finland. Set an eye and feel the wind. Hear the field, feel the canyon. Hear the fields in you. Baby Larry, I felt the same as I do now. So take.

Loro, Hochtongüter für Segelohren. Focus only on your mind, it'll come in time. Focus only on your mind, it'll come in time. Focus only on your mind, it'll come in time. Focus only on your mind, it'll come in time. Focus only on your mind, it'll come in time. Focus

0: anything alone is a different mode. Anything goes, and now we are on the road. Coaching us alone, now we pumping up
1: clone.
0: You know, see, anything alone is a different mode. 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

In a system designed for depression to thrive, it's no wonder. In a system designed for oppression to thrive, it's no wonder. In a system designed for white supremacy to thrive, it's no wonder. In a system designed for a class war to thrive, it's no wonder. In a system designed for grifters to thrive, it's no wonder. In a system designed for oligarchy to thrive,

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Remember before, when we cared about things like who was the tallest, waiting round for the adults to stop talking, but they can't see past what absorbs them. 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Listen, I might have drunk one too many years, 'cause when the sun sheds tears now, they set me alight.

Focus only on your mind, it'll come in time. Focus only on your mind, it'll come in time. Focus only on your mind, it'll come in time. Focus only on your mind, it'll come in time. Focus only on your mind, it'll come in time.

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Never knew that look when you look at me. 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Heart quickened, south of the river. 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
2: 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So, Freestyle Ende.

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And yes, it's been some time since I made you smile. I crack a joke and blink, but that just makes you. We knew us inside out, two strangers in a house. And why do you still flinch when I just make you?